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With my spirit and horses that are white shall and holy and some were holy ones and gone. With my horses that are white shall and holy.

0: We're going to stomp all over the virtuoso yodeler here, Thomas Schutt. You're listening to Vocal Fry on WFMU. You've been listening to Vocal Fry, and you still are for a couple seconds. I'm Dan Boda.
1: I've been Purple Haze.
0: Thanks a lot for tuning in. You want to tell folks what we just heard in these last couple minutes?
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Blah, blah, blah, blah, blah, blah, blah, blah, blah, blah, blah, blah, blah, blah, blah, blah, blah, blah, blah, blah, blah, blah, blah, blah, blah, blah, blah, blah, blah, blah, blah, blah, blah, blah, blah, blah, blah, blah, blah, blah, blah, blah, blah, blah, blah, blah, blah, blah, blah, blah, blah, blah, blah, blah, blah, blah, blah, blah, blah, blah, blah, blah, blah, blah, blah, blah, 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

way up to the stage. Right up front, and the acid's kicking in. People here, 457 kites, Kiss on stage at the Kite Festival. Kiss did not bring their own kite.

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